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0: some Dire Straits on 92.3 The Fox. This is awesome. Researchers have made a breakthrough that could one day help restore vision by using lab-grown stem cells to rebuild damaged blood vessels in the retina. Wow. The work is still in the research stage, but scientists are hopeful that this could one day prevent or reverse vision loss. You think? I mean, that's amazing if it does happen. Wow. That's awesome. That's your feel-good story of the hour. A 92.3.
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0: 92.3 The Fox. That is it. That does it for me. El Paso, ya me voy. De aquí me despido. Have yourself a great evening, a safe one, and always keep it right here on 92.3 The Fox. Hasta mañana, si osito quiere.
1: Juan Coral for Noticias El Paso this Tuesday afternoon, bringing you the most recent news from El Paso, Ciudad Juarez, and Las Cruces. The city of El Paso and Daniel Villegas have reached a settlement agreement resolving a federal civil lawsuit against the city, which was originally filed in 2015. Villegas was imprisoned for 1993 murders of Armando Lasso and Robert England and spent 20 years in prison. El Paso Water has begun construction on a water and wastewater line project in Rio Grande Avenue, Dallas Street, and William Street. The project is estimated to last until November, with multiple traffic closures in the process. Happening in Las Cruces, the final trial in Young Park case began last week and is on its fourth day. This trial follows Gustavo Dominguez, one of the men involved directly with the Park shooting. For more details on these stories, check us out on social media and follow us on Facebook at El Paso Ya. Be sure to catch us at 5 and 10, your most watched local newscast in the borderline.
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2: Rumors spreading around in that Texas town. About to check outside the game. You know what I'm talking about. 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
1: Juan Corral for Noticias El Paso this Tuesday afternoon, bringing you the most recent news from El Paso, Ciudad Juarez, and Las Cruces. The city of El Paso and Daniel Villegas have reached a settlement agreement resolving a federal civil lawsuit against the city, which was originally filed in 2015. Villegas was in prison for 1993 murders of Armando Lasso and Robert Englund and spent 20 years in prison. El Paso Water has begun construction on a water and wastewater line project in Rio Grande Avenue, Dallas Street, and William Street. The project is estimated to last until November, with multiple traffic closures in the process. Happening in Las Cruces, the final trial in Young Park case began last week and is on its fourth day. This trial follows Gustavo Dominguez, one of the men involved directly with the Park shooting. For more details on these stories, check us out on social media and follow us on Facebook at El Paso Ya. Be sure to catch us at 5 and 10, your most watched local newscast in the borderline.
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0: Hey, what's up? It's Rock and Roll James inviting every classic rock fan out there to tune in to me every morning. There's more rocking and less yapping. That's what I do. I play plenty of music and I do a little bit of talking. And it's right here every single morning from 6 a.m. to 10 a.m. on 92.3 The Fox.
1: Juan Corral for Noticias El Paso this Tuesday afternoon, bringing you the most recent news from El Paso, Ciudad Juarez, and Las Cruces. The city of El Paso and Daniel Villegas have reached a settlement agreement resolving a federal civil lawsuit against the city, which was originally filed in 2015. Villegas was imprisoned for 1993 murders of Armando Lasso and Robert Englund and spent 20 years in prison. El Paso Water has begun construction on a water and wastewater line project in Rio Grande Avenue, Dallas Street, and William Street. The project is estimated to last until November, with multiple traffic closures in the process. Happening in Las Cruces, the final trial in Young Park case began last week and is on its fourth day. This trial follows Gustavo Dominguez, one of the men involved directly with the Park shooting. For more details on these stories, check us out on social media and follow us on Facebook at El Paso Ya. Be sure to catch us at 5 and 10, your most watched local newscast in the borderline.
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0: Russo, reminding you I'm on every morning from 6 a.m. to 10 a.m. Monday through Friday. 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

0: Why settle for one when you can have two? I'm Roxy, and I'm doubling down on your favorite music. Every Thursday at 4 p.m., we're hitting the airwaves with the Fox Happy Hour. I'll be playing two songs back-to-back from the same artist all hour long. 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
1: Juan Corral for Noticias El Paso this Tuesday afternoon, bringing you the most recent news from El Paso, Ciudad Juarez, and Las Cruces. The city of El Paso and Daniel Villegas have reached a settlement agreement resolving a federal civil lawsuit against the city, which was originally filed in 2015. Villegas was imprisoned for 1993 murders of Armando Lasso and Robert England and spent 20 years in prison. El Paso Water has begun construction on a water and wastewater line project in Rio Grande Avenue, Dallas Street, and William Street. The project is estimated to last until November, with multiple traffic closures in the process. Happening in Las Cruces, the final trial in Young Park case began last week and is on its fourth day. This trial follows Gustavo Dominguez, one of the men involved directly with the Park shooting. For more details on these stories, check us out on social media and follow us on Facebook at El Paso Ya. Be sure to catch us at 5 and 10, your most watched local newscast in the borderline.
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I woke last night to the sound of thunder. How far off, I sat and wondered. Started humming a song from 1962. Ain't it funny how the night moves? When you just don't seem to have as much to lose. Strange how the night moves.

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0: 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You go, Roxy here, and I want you to know I really love to bring you the feel-good stories of the hour where your days are so chaotic and crazy, and maybe sometimes they bring you down. 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
1: How you doing out there? 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
2: Minor League Baseball action today and for the rest of this week. The El Paso Chihuahuas will be traveling to Oklahoma to take on the Oklahoma City Comets. So stay tuned to what goes on with the El Paso Chihuahuas. 2026 international football action. Yesterday in the 2026 FIFA World Cup round of 16, Spain advances after eliminating Portugal with a close 1-0 victory, while the U.S. national team end their fight after being eliminated by Belgium in a 4-1 loss. The round of 16 continues today, so stay tuned to what goes on in the 2026 FIFA World Cup. 2026 Major League Baseball action yesterday, to name a few. The Yankees beat the Rays with a 5-1 victory. The Mets marked a close 7-6 victory over the Braves. The Diamondbacks defeated the San Diego Padres with a dominant 8-0 win. And the Dodgers beat the Rockies 8-7. So stay tuned to what goes on in the MLB and more matches today. And don't forget, you could get great Honda deals at 923thefox.com.
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A very good Wednesday hump day morning. You're listening to 92.3 The Fox. Mike Guerrero here with your pleasures. All mine. It's time to get in with some Rush and the spirit of radio. It's a good thing. All classics, 92.3 The Fox.

0: Oh, yeah. Billy Idol, Moni Moni, all classics. 92.3 The Fox. Mike G here with you on your Wednesday. 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Whether it's sunny, rainy, or whatever the weatherman makes up, it'll be sunny today. We do have a slight chance of rain, like 15%, maybe. A high of 99 today, a low of 78. Tomorrow, looks like sunny skies with a high of 101. And for your Friday, partly cloudy with a high of 101. Currently 82 degrees. Your update brought to you by Sabella's, where Sabella's has the perfect forecast for the comfort of your home. You know, I wanted to share something with you. Sometimes, you know, you don't get a good night's sleep, whether it's because you had insomnia, or because you got home late, whether it's, you know, whatever the reason. Well, I got 10 tips to help you boost your energy, according to an article in Yahoo Style. Okay, number one is to expose yourself to as much sunlight as possible. I've always heard that sunlight is good for you, but, you know, in this 100-plus weather, a ver. But, yeah, I think it helps kind of rejuvenate yourself, doesn't it? Sunlight. Get some sunlight if you can. Number two is move your body. Stay active. Okay, I can go with that. Number three is take breaks. I love taking breaks. Not too many. Then you start to get sleepy again, right? Number four is to simplify your to-do list. That's very good. All right. At number five comes block out time in your calendar. All right. Yeah, I see that. Do a little bit less. Also, number six is make things fun. Okay. And number seven is delay big decisions. That's important. Maybe you shouldn't do it on not having enough sleep from the night before. Number eight is to avoid difficult conversations. Yes. I see myself drifting when I don't get enough sleep. What? You're talking to me and I just see the mouth moving. All right. Number nine is adjust your routine. Oh, yeah, that's kind of common sense. At number 10, and I thought this was good. Stop giving a running commentary about your fatigue. Oh, my God. I'm so tired. I'm so fatigued. I'm yawning and yawning. I have coworkers that do that. Not only does it become a little bit annoying, but it becomes contagious. Next thing you're yawning and trying to look for a hiding place to go take a power nap. Yeah, just a little advice for you, okay? All right, enough of me. Let's get some more music in. Let's come in with some Cream, some Cheap Trick, some Kiss. We got you covered here on the Fox 92.3.
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0: Classics 92.3 The Fox, Alice Cooper, no more Mr. Nice Guy. Mike G here with you. Hope you're doing good, man. It's a Wednesday. Halfway there, huh? All right. Hey, make sure you listen up this week because I have tickets for you to win to see the legendary Santana and the Doobie Brothers in concert. This is happening on August 16th over at the Don Haskins Center. There's not that many tickets left. So be listening to us. We're going to hook you up with some tickets, all right? So be listening. Your chance to win to check out Santana and the Doobies. What a great twin bill, man. What a great show. Now, you can still get your tickets through Ticketmaster.com or at the Don Haskins ticket office. But why don't you win them here on the Fox 92.3. 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

0: This is KOFX El Paso. 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
1: All Classics 92.3 The Fox. Mike Guerrero here with you. And my very good friend, Ms. Julianne Newbold. She's the Public Affairs Coordinator with the, is it Animal Rescue?
2: El Paso Animal Services.
1: El Paso Animal Services. Big reason why you are here is because I know with the 4th of July holiday that we just had, especially in my neighborhood for some reason, where they went off until like maybe 2 in the morning. A lot of dogs don't like those loud popping things, and some of them escape the backyards. They jump over the fences, they crawl under, they get through. So how many calls have you had about lost pets since, you said starting like July 1st you started getting calls, right?
2: Yeah, I mean, even the weekend before in my neighborhood, I was already hearing people pop off fireworks. Mm-hmm. So we've been getting a lot of lost pets, which is kind of typical for the summertime, but 4th of July weekend just makes it a whole lot worse. Since the 1st of July, we've actually taken in over 500 animals, almost 600 animals.
1: Oh my God.
2: So a lot of pets. That includes wildlife too, just a lot of animals that, you know, fireworks are just terrifying for them, and it can cause just a lot of bad things to happen to them.
1: I, growing up, had a German Shepherd. Was the same way with thunder, with fireworks. Yeah, it used to get pretty bad. So how important is it to microchip your pet?
2: So microchipping is one of the best ways that you can help get your lost pet back home to you. So it's just a little device that's pretty much implanted beneath the shoulder plate. It's kind of like a vaccine, except it's an internal ID tag. So if your pet goes missing, sometimes the collar can fall off, but that ID tag, it stays with them with the microchip. So someone just picks up your pet, they take them to a fire station, a vet clinic, or with us, and we scan it, and we can, you know, find out who that pet belongs to.
1: Now, we've talked in the past where people think it's almost like a GPS. Like, I can go online and see where my pet is at due to that. No, that's not the way it works, right?
2: Yeah, no, we've actually had some people say they didn't want to get their pet microchip because they thought it was like some government conspiracy can track you and all this stuff. And no, that's not. I kind of wish you could track your pets with the microchip because it would make it, I feel like, much easier to get them back home. But no, it's just an ID tag. It's just to get your pet back home to you.
1: People that have lost their pet over the weekend, what's the first thing they should do?
2: So the first thing you should do is immediately start looking for them. You can also file a found pet or lost pet report on our website at elpasoanimalservices.org. That way it's in our system in case someone picked up your pet. But I always say just immediately start looking for them. Put up lost pet flyers around your neighborhood. Go talk to your neighbors. Go put out all that stinky, smelly stuff that your pet has and loves. Put it outside. That way they can smell it and try to find their way back home to you. And, of course, come visit us at our main shelter. That's where all of the newly arrived pets come, is at 5001 Fred Wilson. Come and see if they're here with us.
1: Okay. You, the Humane Society, I don't know if there's another shelter that, you know, how dogs get picked up by animal control or whatever. Is that where they need to check as well?
2: Yeah, but you can definitely check in with other rescues to see if maybe they had taken in your lost pet. But most pets will come to our main shelter. That's where, since we're the only open intake shelter in the entire region, that's where most of the lost pets are going to go to. But even posting on social media has been an amazing tool at reconnecting lost pets. I see people posting constantly, I found this pet, I lost this pet. And you get them reunited without them ever having to step foot in the shelter.
1: Mm-hmm. Also, cats should also be microchipped as well, right?
2: Yeah, absolutely. Cats and dogs are required by city law to be microchipped. And also having that microchip information up to date is part of that law. So even if you get them microchipped, a lot of people think, you know, one and done, I don't have to think about it anymore. But you change your phone number, you change your address, or maybe a number was incorrectly, you know, typed into the system. You need to double check that information and make sure that everything's accurate. And just double check it just in case, because you never know, and that could make the difference of your pet coming
1: absolutely
2: back home.
1: In the hot summer months, you tend to see more dogs getting out.
2: Yeah, summertime is our heavy intake season. There's just a lot of things going on in the summertime, right? You have guests coming over, doors being left open, you're having parties. Uh-huh. Pets can go missing really easily in those situations, so that's where we tend to see a lot of lost pets in the summertime.
1: All right. So, over the weekend, if your dog is lost missing, do what you just said to do, and contact those shelters, and your dog may be there. But, you know, it'd be a lot more helpful if your dog was microchipped.
2: Yeah,
1: so let's get that done, people.
2: And if you happen to find a lost pet too, you can also make a big difference as well. So we do have our Finder to Foster program. So if you found a lost pet, we can help you out with supplies, medical care, vaccines, anything you need for that pet. We've seen that most pets tend to get reunited with their owners when they stay in the communities they come from. It's usually around like 80%, whereas when they come into the shelter, it drops as low as 20%. So it's a big difference. So if you're able to help us out by holding on to that pet for a few days, a few weeks, however long you can, that just helps us create more space in the shelter for pets that truly have nowhere else to go. And
1: how can people contact you? They do find a pet or a dog or cat.
2: Yeah, you can call 311. That's also another way that you can file a found pet report. Mm-hmm. But if you want to register for our Find It or Foster program, just come visit us at our main shelter at 5001 Fred Wilson. We're open every day from 11 to 6. So you can come in and register that found pet through that program. And if you happen to fall in love with him, you can adopt him too. And we'll cover the spay neuter. We'll cover everything for
1: him. Oh, that's cool. And then you also go online. Are you on the social medias? You got a website as well, right?
2: Yeah, definitely follow us on socials. We have so many great resources, free microchipping events, all kinds of things that we post there. And on our website, elpasoanimalservices.org, that's where you can view all lost and found pets. You can view adoptable pets. You can view our up-to-coming free and low-cost events. A lot of really awesome information on our website.
1: Any adoptions coming up? I know you have adoption. I guess it's events.
2: Yeah. Mm-hmm. All month long, actually, we have free adoptions thanks to Bissell Pets. They're sponsoring all of the adoption fees for the pets at our shelter, so you won't have to pay a thing. And of course, it already comes with the spay neuter, the microchip, the vaccines, the city registration. All of that's included, and there's just so many amazing, amazing pets that are just waiting for somebody to give them that second chance.
1: And it frees up a lot of your space, right?
2: Oh yeah, we have around 1,000 pets in our shelter right now, so we are really, really, really urging the community to help us out and come adopt. You know, don't shop when there's so many amazing pets waiting to meet you.
1: Where can people adopt the pets?
2: So we have two main locations. Our main one, of course, 5001 Fred Wilson, and then we also have a Westside Adoption Center that's at 5625 Confetti Drive, also open daily from 12 to 6. And then actually inside of the El Paso Zoo, we have our Cats at the Zoo Adoption Center, which is the only one of its kind in the nation. It pretty much has a bunch of free roaming cats and kittens that you can

0: Because I know you've gone around different parts of town, different events. And you actually can take the pets with you so people can look at them, right?
1: Yeah, absolutely. So we have events where we do free adoptions around the city, low-cost vaccines, thanks to our vaccine veterinary partners that come out and do these services for the community. And then, of course, the free microchips as well. So all of that, you can check out the events that we have on our calendar at ElPasoAnimalServices.org.
0: All right. Miss Julianne Newbold from the... I always get it wrong. The El Paso
1: Animal Services.
0: Animal Services. Let's bring you back next week and talk more.
1: Yeah, thank you so much.
0: Thanks for being here with us on the Fox 92.3. 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

0: Got that long train running. It's the Doobie Brothers right here. 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We have 25 minutes. 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They got amazing burgers there, man. You need to try them. If you're driving out and about, you can hit them up at 2519 North Piedras, at 2066 Wedgwood, and also at 10100 North Loop. Okay? Good stuff. All right. Hit me up and tell me what you'd like to hear for a beautiful Wednesday, beautiful but hot Wednesday afternoon right here at the All Request Cafe.
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We're like 7 minutes away from the All Request Cafe. 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It's good to order ahead. 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My Facebook or the Fox Facebook. 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And don't forget, coming up at 12:35, we feed you. 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Three locations here in the Sun City. Got an easy question, another easy question ready to go for you, okay? So let me know what you'd like to hear. 880-9292.

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3: 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And also at on Facebook, my Facebook or the Fox Facebook. Tell me what you'd like to hear for a Wednesday afternoon. Oh, man. And coming up at 12:35, is chance for you to win a $20 gift card. Good from Papa Eric's Good Old Fashioned Burgers. 3 locations here in the Sun City. Amazing burgers, man. If you're driving out and about, 2519 North Piedras, 2066 Wedgewood, and 10100 North Loop. All right, my good friend is Jessica Torres, celebrating a birthday today. Happy birthday, Jessica. So she asked me for this great instrumental from the Allman Brothers Band. Song that the music that Dickie Betts actually wrote for his daughter, Jessica. Yeah. So let's do this great instrumental. Southern Fried Rock and Roll right here at the All Request Cafe.

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0: All Classics 92.3, The Fox. That's the church. Good jam right there, Under the Milky Way. Mike G here with you, and it is the All Request Cafe time. Good orders. You guys are doing well so far. So good. Get those orders into me, 915-880-9292, or hit me up on the eQuest as well at MikeG923@yahoo.com. 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
13: Hey, how you doing, Mike?
0: Doing well, sir. What can we roll for you?
13: Yes, sir. I was wondering if you can cook up from Vandenberg, Burning Heart.
0: Man, haven't played that in years. It's been a while now. Here you go.

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1: Hey, what's up, Mike? How's it going?
0: It's going good, man. What can I roll for you?
1: I'm celebrating my birthday today. Ooh. I wanted to see if we could hear Lifehouse. The name of the song is... Is it Lifehouse? The name of the song is...
0: Isn't it called One Fine Morning?
1: One Fine Morning. Thank you, Mike.
0: All right. You got it. What's your name, man?
1: David Guerrero, brother.
0: Happy birthday, David. Brother from another mother.
1: Yeah.

0: April wine. Yeah, we have wine service here at the All Request Cafe right here on 92.3 The Fox, where it's now time for Mike's Music Trivia, okay? Chance for you to win yourself a $20 gift certificate from Papa Eric's Good Old Fashioned Burgers, 2519 North Piedras, 2066 Wedgewood, and a 10100 North Loop there in Moon City, Socoloco. All right, let me ask the question. I'll take caller number 4 with the correct answer at 880-9292. Today, our birthday boy turns 69 today. Guitarist Carlos Cavazo of this band played guitar for this band. Give me the name of the band. They had some big 80s hits. They were good in the 80s. Give me his name. The name of the band that Carlos Cavazo played with. 880-9292. All right. Let's come back with one for Yvonne. Sent me an e-quest for some Chris Rea. Fool If You Think It's Over. Big song from 78.
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0: Hi, the Fox in the All Request Cafe. How you doing? You're caller 4A. You had a wrong answer, believe it or not. How you doing? You doing all right?
1: Yes, sir.
0: All right, let's see. It's the 69th birthday of Carlos Cavazo, the guitarist of this heavy metal 80s band. Give me the name of the band.
1: It'll be Quiet Riot.
0: Quiet Riot. You are correct. Congratulations. You're my winner. I'm going to hook you up with a $20 gift certificate. Good from Papa Eric's Good Old Fashioned Burgers. Enjoy it, sir.
1: Thank you.

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1: Hey, Mike, I'd like to put in a lunch request, please.
0: Yes, well, go ahead, by all means.
1: Samba Party.
0: All right, let's do Santana here at the All Request Cafe.

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1: Hey, Mike, can I place a lunch order?
0: Absolutely. Go ahead, sir.
1: How about some dirty laundry?
0: Ooh, all right. You got it. Don Henley at the All Request Cafe.

0: 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Your girl Roxy here, and I want you to know I really love to bring you the feel-good stories of the hour. 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

A little past 2 o'clock, and you're listening to 92.3 The Fox. A very, very good Wednesday afternoon. Mike G here with you, spending some time together with Queen and Another One Bites the Dust.

0: Don't Stop Believing, one of the greatest songs of all time, according to a bunch of polls and everything. Yeah, it's like a worldwide song. Everyone loves it. The number one song of all time. That's what people say. It was like in a big survey and stuff. All right, Mike G here with you. Hope you're enjoying your Wednesday hump day. Got a big show coming up. Jason Bonham's Led Zeppelin Evening is coming to town. It's on August 29th over at the Abraham Chavez. A great night of nothing but great Led Zeppelin music. Jason Bonham, son of the legendary John Bonham of Led Zeppelin. He's taking out some people touring. And we will have some tickets for you to win to the big Led Zeppelin Evening happening over at the Abraham Chavez Theater. Now, you can still get your tickets through Ticketmaster, but why not just win them right here? We'll be giving some away real soon right here on the Fox 92.3.
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0: Oh, yeah. We're an American band. You know that Mark Varner's touring out and about. He's been touring. Big North American tour. I don't know. It'd be great if he would come down here. It'd be awesome. You know who is coming? Carlos bringing his band, Carlos Santana, along with the Doobie Brothers. Two legendary groups, two awesome, awesome, amazing groups are coming together to the Don Haskins Center. Tickets, there are not that many left. Okay? Come in on August 16th, Don Haskins Center. You can still get tickets through Ticketmaster, but we got your tickets to win this week. So it might be tomorrow. It might be Friday. But I'm going to be giving away tickets to that big show. So be listening to the Fox 92.3. Coming up at 3 o'clock, Foxy Roxy takes over. She'll help take you home.
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3: 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I'm at the stadium in Monterrey. 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

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How you doing, El Paso? Go, Roxy. Sliding on in on a beautiful Wednesday afternoon. I got a weather update coming up in a few. Stick around. 92.3 The Fox.

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92.3 The Fox. All right, let's talk about the weather for tonight and for tomorrow. Tonight looks like it's going to be lows around 75, and for tomorrow, it's going to be a hot one. Highs around 102, lows around 80. There's a slight chance of rain and thunderstorms at 20.

0: 92.3 The Fox. All right, so Mike G is going to be on about at the grand opening of Break Masters this Saturday. You don't want to miss it, from 11 to 1. That's at 12209 Montwood Drive. They're going to have some great deals. You don't want to miss it. And of course, Mike G is going to bring the party and lots of goodies, lots of freebies. But you got to get there early, from 11 to 1. That's on Saturday, the grand opening of Break Masters with 92.3 The Fox.
1: Juan Coral for Noticias El Paso this Wednesday afternoon, bringing you the most recent news from El Paso, Ciudad Juarez, and Las Cruces. A serious motorcycle accident occurred early Wednesday morning in the eastern part of the city. The crash was reported at around 12:35 a.m. at the intersection of Airway Boulevard and Boeing Drive. The El Paso Police Department's Special Traffic Investigations Unit responded to the scene to conduct necessary inquiries. A body looked to be covered with a blanket, but no confirmation of a death has been announced. The investigation continues. Once again, our Noticias 26 team will be at the El Paso Zoo this afternoon at 5 p.m. to celebrate Ruta 26. Feel free to swing by to see if you get your chance at a free tropical smoothie for an entire year, or any other giveaways that they have this afternoon. Happening in Las Cruces, the trial for former GOP Republican Treasurer Kimberly Skaggs will be underway soon, as a lawsuit has been filed on behalf of the family of Andrew Brown, whom she killed during a hit and run. For more details on these stories, check us out on social media and follow us on Facebook at El Paso Ya. Be sure to catch us at 5 and 10, your most watched local newscast in the Boulevard.
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These guys. 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

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How you doing, El Paso? Rolling another hour of your favorite classic rock hits. I do have some Peter Gabriel, Alice Cooper right now. 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

0: Peter Gabriel, 92.3 The Fog. So were you a big fan of Batman, the TV show, the series from the 60s? Well, the Pasadena mansion that was used for the exteriors of Wayne Manor in the 60s, Batman TV series, is on the market for $32 million. Just $32 million. Batcave is not included. That was another set that was not in that mansion. The home is 18,000 square feet with 7 bedrooms, 3 full bathrooms, 4 half baths, and 4 3-quarter baths. I never heard of that. I mean, I guess I never thought about it being a quarter bath. It's a 3-quarter baths are a bath that has a sink, a toilet, and a shower, but no bathtub. That's still a bath to me, okay? That's still a full bath to me. Well, yes, that's what it has. It sits on nearly 5 acres and also includes a pool, pickleball court, private theater, and a manicured gardens. The home sold for $4.4 million in 1999, then for $20.5 million just last year. And now they're selling it for $32 million. Yeah? So if you're a big fan and you got $32 million to spare, there you go. It's all, it's calling you. It's calling you. 92.3 The Fox.
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1: 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I've got your feel-good story of the hour. A dog in Kansas is safe now after being rescued from a 15-foot deep well where he apparently fell while running away from the 4th of July fireworks. Aw, the poor wow. Animal control officers, police, and firefighters worked together to pull him from the well after someone heard him crying for help. The dog was cleaned up, fed brisket, and is doing much better now. And they decided to name him Brisket. That's so good. Yay. Yeah, poor doggies and cats and animals, they just get really scared from the fireworks. So we got to always think about them when, if we have them around or if they're around, we got to think about the dogs when we do those crazy fireworks. 92.3 The Fox.
2: Juan Coral for Noticias El Paso this Wednesday afternoon, bringing you the most recent news from El Paso, Ciudad Juarez, and Las Cruces. A serious motorcycle accident occurred early Wednesday morning in the eastern part of the city. The crash was reported at around 12:35 a.m. at the intersection of Airway Boulevard and Boeing Drive. The El Paso Police Department's Special Traffic Investigations Unit responded to the scene to conduct necessary inquiries. A body looked to be covered with a blanket, but no confirmation of a death has been announced. The investigation continues. Once again, our Noticias 26 team will be at the El Paso Zoo this afternoon at 5 p.m. to celebrate Ruta 26. Feel free to swing by to see if you get your chance at a free tropical smoothie for an entire year or any other giveaways that they have this afternoon. Happening in Las Cruces, the trial for former GOP Republican Treasurer Kimberly Skaggs will be underway soon as a lawsuit has been filed on behalf of the family of Andrew Brown, whom she killed during a hit and run. For more details on these stories, check us out on social media and follow us on Facebook at El Paso Ya. Be sure to catch us at 5 and 10, your most watched local newscast in the Boulevard.
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0: Tom Petty on 92.3 The Fox. All right, I got your story of the hour. Crazy news, man. A former Little League president from Las Vegas is facing felony charges after nearly $65,000 disappeared from the Little League accounts. The money was supposed to pay for uniforms, umpires, and travel for the kids. But instead, he spent it on plane tickets, casinos, strip clubs, and male pills. One receipt even included a $430 tip at a strip club. Mira él, qué bonito. By the time investigators looked at the league's account, police say it had just $25 left from the $65,000 they had raised. This nearly ended the season for more than 200 kids. But luckily, donations from the community and the athletics department helped save them. Aw, good. The former Little League president now faces multiple felony charges. Wow, this guy, what in the world were you thinking? Well, he wasn't really thinking, right? A Little League president used the team's money for strip clubs and other stuff and almost didn't, you know, the kids almost didn't have their season, but they did. Now that's awesome. That's beautiful when the community gets together like that. This guy, I don't know what they're thinking. You're not going to get away with it. They really think that nobody's going to notice $65,000 missing. You know, if you've ever had kids in the Little League, you're going to ask questions. The parents, man, we're the worst. We're going to ask questions. We're going to see, hey, where's the money going? Do we have money for this? And why don't we have money? We're going to ask questions. That's crazy. 92.3 The Fox.
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3: Minor League Baseball action. Yesterday, the El Paso Chihuahuas marked an 8-5 victory over the Oklahoma City Comets. Today and for the rest of this week, the Chihuahuas will be facing the Comets, so stay tuned to what goes on with the El Paso Chihuahuas. 2026 International Football action. Yesterday in the 2026 FIFA World Cup round of 16, Argentina advances after eliminating Egypt in a thriller 3-2 comeback victory, while Switzerland also secures spot in the quarterfinals after eliminating Colombia with a 4-3 win in penalties. Tomorrow in the first match of the quarterfinals, France and Morocco will battle for a spot in the semifinals. So stay tuned to what goes on in the 2026 FIFA World Cup. 2026 Major League Baseball action. Yesterday, to name a few, the Brewers beat the Cardinals with a 10-2 victory. The Rays marked a 6-4 win over the Yankees. The Red Sox defeated the White Sox with a dominant 8-1 win. And the Rockies beat the Dodgers 4-3. And don't forget, you can get great Honda deals at 923thefox.com.
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0: Judas Priest on 92.3 The Fox. Yeah, yeah, yeah. The U.S. may have lost to Belgium. Wow, wow, wow. But the game was watched by around 30 million people. Yeah, yes, everybody's watching. It making it the most watched English language soccer telecast in the United States. $30 million. Yeah, everybody's watching that game and the Mexico one. But we lost both those. No, hombre, no. 92.3 The Fox.
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